give the satisfaction asking how you're doing now. 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Just what you wanted. Look at you, cool guy, you got it. I see the parties and diamonds sometimes when I close my eyes. 6 months of torture you sold to some forbidden paradise. I loved you truly. You gotta laugh at the stupid.

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0: 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Pure Ritz Music. I'm not afraid. Yeah.
1: 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I guess I had to go to that place to get to this one. Now some of you might still be in that place if you're trying to get out.

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1: 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Spin a band for the fit like a steroid V.

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you on my dime, though. 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